You can hit the dance floor now, you ain't gotta wait. We can take this outside, you ain't gotta hate. This here's a family affair. The family is

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Get ready for a new experience. This is not Paris. This is not Ibiza. Tonight, Dario

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If you're married and keep on dating girls, please stop it. And lastly, if you keep on using your phone on the dance floor, please stop it. Please stop it.

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If you're a DJ and belly dancing on stage, please stop it. And lastly, if you bring your phone and YouTube link and telling the DJ what to play, please stop it. Please stop it.